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2: A man will be sentenced this morning for killing a West Virginia state trooper. 32-year-old Timothy Kennedy will hear his sentence at 10 o'clock in Mingo County Circuit Court. A jury found him guilty in May of shooting and killing State Police Sergeant Corey Maynard. Maynard served for a time in the Eastern Panhandle. Read more ongoing coverage at WVMetroNews.com. Whether it was the soaring heat index or storms rolling through, the weather had an impact on area observances of the nation's 250th Independence Day over the weekend. In Morgan County, though, the governor was a featured speaker during the Town of Bath's celebration.
3: Good morning, Morgan County! Woo! You know, it's that fateful time, 1776. There were a bunch of revolutionaries out there, right? Coming up with these ideas that had never really taken root in civilization before. And we get to experience the benefits of that.
2: That sound courtesy of the Berkeley Springs Morgan County Chamber of Commerce. West Virginia State Treasurer Larry Pack's office has released more details about ongoing investigations into some Hope Scholarship schools. Pack, who is chairman of the board, announced last Thursday Tigard Valley Christian Academy was permanently disqualified for failing to repay funds due back to the Hope Scholarship Program despite repeated attempts. Three Laurel Academy locations in Terre Alta, Newburgh, and Parsons were placed on probation as well. The Hope Scholarship Program is an education savings account in which state money is set aside for a child's education and follows the child. PAC announced last month more than 26,000 students have applied for full funding for the coming school year. Meanwhile, the West Virginia Association of School Administrators will meet today to discuss the new I Love West Virginia Public Schools campaign, which aims to celebrate the students, staff, family, and communities that make public education a cornerstone of the Mountain State. County school systems across the Mountain State have lost thousands of students in recent years. Melody Wolf, the mother of injured National Guardsman Andy Wolf, gave an update on his recovery during an appearance on Panhandle Live yesterday.
4: He's doing well. He is making gains every week. Each week, there's just more being added to his vocabulary. His sentences are coming together. We still have a ways to go. We do have surgery scheduled for September 2nd. He'll get his cranioplasty or skull reconstruction. We'll just continue on with therapy. But as far as that goes, that should be the only surgery that he's going to need.
2: 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For the Panhandle News Network, I'm Marcia Kovalik.
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5: 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On 81 between Winchester, Martinsburg, Hagerstown, Greencastle, Chambersburg, there are no accidents. 70 between Hancock, Hagerstown, Myersville, and Frederick lanes are open. You merge onto southbound 270, pretty heavy at the Monocacy, Urbana to Hyattstown, then you're fine toward the lane divide. On 15, traffic is pretty heavy when you get to St. Clair Lane to Luckett's. After that, to Leesburg, you're good. Route 9, traffic slows when you get to Sagal Road to Harper's Ferry Road, heavy into Hillsboro, heavy at the Berlin Turnpike, and the rest of the ride to Route 7 is doing just fine. I'm Allie Oakley with traffic.
0: Morgan County weather. Here's your Panhandle News Network forecast. Today will be mostly cloudy and humid with a thunderstorm expected this afternoon, reaching a high of 82. Tonight will be partly cloudy and humid with a few showers and temperatures dropping to a low of 67. With your exclusive AccuWeather forecast, I'm meteorologist Joe Lundberg on Cool 92.9.

92.9, Morgan County's greatest hits. Good morning, I'm Danielle. How you doing on this Tuesday? I don't know about you, but I had a good night of sleep last night and ready to take on the day. It's currently 70, and we'll get up to a high of 80 degrees today. Oh, I was checking out at somewhere yesterday. I forget where I was at. Oh, I was at a gas station. I had to go in and get a drink. And I was like, how are you doing today? And they're like, oh, fine. I'm like, are you glad it's not 100 degrees? And they said, oh, yeah, for sure. Here's OMD on Cool 92.9.

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92.9 Morgan County's greatest hits. It's 6:20. Good morning. I'm Danielle. So glad to be hanging out with you till 10 this morning. Here's Billy Ocean on Cool 92.9.

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1: Morgan County's greatest hits are on Cool 92.9, 624. 70 degrees, chance of showers and afternoon thunderstorms today, a high of 80. I was looking ahead at the forecast. It looks like this is going to be our weather for the next few days. We definitely have switched from being dry and 100 plus degrees to now being just showers and cloudy and thunderstorms. Right now it's 70. 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
4: 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On 81 between Winchester, Martinsburg, and Hagerstown, Greencastle, Chambersburg, and Shippensburg. I don't see any accidents. 70 between Hancock, Hagerstown, South Mountain, and Frederick lanes are open. Emerge onto southbound 270. Traffic slows out of Urbana past Hyattstown. The rest of the right of the lane divide, it's not bad. Heavy on the 270 spur. 15, it's heavy getting toward Mountville Road in Luckett's. The rest of the right to Leesburg, it's good. Route 9, traffic slows after the Shenandoah River, and that's going to stay with you off and on into Hillsboro. Lining up at the Berlin Turnpike as well as Hamilton Station. The length of Route 7, it's good. I'm Allie Oakley with traffic.
5: Here's your Panhandle News Network forecast. Today will be mostly cloudy and humid with a thunderstorm expected this afternoon, reaching a high of 82. Tonight will be partly cloudy and humid with a few showers and temperatures dropping to a low of 67. With your exclusive AccuWeather forecast, I'm meteorologist Joe Lundberg on Cool 92.9.

92.9, Morgan County's greatest hits, 6:34. Some of you might have already went on vacation, but if you still have vacation plans, I have some suggestions of things to do before your vacation starts. That's coming up after Taylor Dane on Cool 92.9.

0: Cool 92.9, Morgan County's greatest hits. Good morning, I'm Danielle, 638. Currently 70 degrees. Cloudy, chance of showers and thunderstorms today, high of 80. Kept waiting for like the major downpours they were talking about yesterday. Where I live in Hedgesville, we didn't get any of those. Though when I drove up here this morning to Berkeley Springs, I was looking at like the windows and doors here at the studio, and it looked like there had been some kind of downpour here. Have you went on vacation yet? We haven't. We're going to Texas here in about 2 weeks. And then my daughter and a friend of hers, we're going to take a day or two to go to the beach in August before they go back to college. I like to have my house clean before I leave for vacation. So I come back and everything is like, I just love walking into a clean house. So when the time comes for you to go on vacation, whether you've already went and this is tips for the future or you're getting ready to go, here's some things to do before your vacation starts. Clean up both at home and also your desk at work. It's just a lot nicer if you don't have to come back to a mess. Totally agree with that. Set up your out of office message. This is your voicemail and your email. A lot of people forget to do that. Double check all your reservations like flight times and hotel dates. It'll help you relax and not stress out about it. That's one of the things that I stress out about is if we go on a flight, which this year we are. It's been a while since I've been on a plane, but like the whole thing of making sure we have our reservations and getting there on time and checking in and it's a lot of stress for me. And make sure you have all your documents together in one spot, even if it's a digital spot like plane tickets, your license, or your passport if you're leaving the country. Charge all your devices like your phone, tablet, computer, earbuds, and smartwatch if you're bringing one. And don't forget to pack your cords too. Set your thermostat lights and, at a good temperature so you can save money during that time. Take a photo of your bathroom. This was a new suggestion, but it could come in handy for insurance purposes if there's some kind of plumbing issue or leak while you're away. That's a good idea. And lastly, make a list of stuff you need to do when you get back. I'm like, when you get back, do one for personal chores and one for work tasks. That way you're prepared and won't have to worry about stuff while you're on vacation. It just makes it easier for you to relax.
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2: 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On 81 between Winchester, Martinsburg, Hagerstown, Greencastle, there are no accidents. 70 between Hancock, Hagerstown to Frederick, all lanes are open. You merge onto southbound 270. Traffic is going to slow out of Urbana. Now we've got a crash on the northbound side before you get to Urbana. On 15, it's heavy at Point of Rocks. Luckett's as well. Route 9, traffic is going to slow at the West Virginia-Virginia line. Harper's Ferry Road to Hillsboro lining up at the Berlin Turnpike. I'm Allie Oakley with traffic.
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6: weather. Here's your Panhandle News Network forecast. Today will be mostly cloudy and humid with a thunderstorm expected this afternoon, reaching a high of 82. Tonight will be partly cloudy and humid with a few showers and temperatures dropping to a low of 67. With your exclusive AccuWeather forecast, I'm meteorologist Joe Lundberg on Cool 92.9.

0: 92.9 Morgan County's greatest hits. Good morning, I'm Danielle. You know how some days time just seems to go by so fast and then others it just drags? I can't believe it's still the 6 o'clock hour. I don't know why this morning I'm like, wow, it's still only 6:50. But I'm sure the rest of the day will probably go by fast. It's currently 70 degrees. This community update is brought to you by Clark's Home Furnishings. The Star Community Theater showing of DOA this Thursday. Free movies on Thursdays at the Star Community Theater. It starts at 7 o'clock, and it's from 1950, and it's a classic film noir about a man who has to solve his own murder. And then on Friday, it's free Friday night concerts at the Ice House in Berkeley Springs. Doors open at 6, music starts at 7, and this week it's Proverbs Roots. Morgan Arts Council's Saturday concerts in the park, this Saturday starting at 5:30 at Berkeley Springs State Park, and the band is the Weber Brothers. South Morgan Volunteer Fire Department Fireman's Carnival kicks off next week on Tuesday and runs through Saturday each night, located at 101051 Winchester Grade Road, Berkeley Springs. 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It's open to kids ages 0 to 14. 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
2: 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On 81 between Winchester, Martinsburg, Hagerstown, Greencastle, there are no accidents. 70 between Hancock, Hagerstown, South Mountain, and Frederick, all lanes are open. Merging onto southbound 270, you got heavy traffic out of Urbana to Hyattstown. The northbound side, you got a crash north of Hyattstown before you get to Urbana, and that's going to be the focal point on the northbound side. Southbound side of 15, traffic slows St. Clair Lane to Luckett's. The rest of the ride to Leesburg, it's good. Route 9, traffic slows at the West Virginia-Virginia line, and then you're going to slow at Harper's Ferry Road briefly and Hillsboro briefly, and then Percival Road to the Berlin Turnpike briefly. I'm Allie Oakley with traffic.
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3: A man will be sentenced this morning for killing a West Virginia state trooper. 32-year-old Timothy Kennedy will hear his sentence at 10 o'clock in Mingo County Circuit Court. A jury found him guilty in May of shooting and killing State Police Sergeant Corey Maynard. Maynard served for a time in the Eastern Panhandle. Read more ongoing coverage at WVMetroNews.com. Whether it was the soaring heat index or storms rolling through, the weather had an impact on area observances of the nation's 250th Independence Day over the weekend. In Morgan County, though, the governor was a featured speaker during the Town of Bath's celebration.
4: Good morning, Morgan County! Woo! You know, it's that fateful time, 1776, there were a bunch of revolutionaries out there, right? Coming up with these ideas that had never really taken root in civilization before. And we get to experience the benefits of that.
3: That sound courtesy of the Berkeley Springs Morgan County Chamber of Commerce. West Virginia State Treasurer Larry Pack's office has released more details about ongoing investigations into some Hope Scholarship schools. Pack, who is chairman of the board, announced last Thursday Tigard Valley Christian Academy was permanently disqualified for failing to repay funds due back to the Hope Scholarship program despite repeated attempts. Three Laurel Academy locations in Terre Alta, Newburgh, and Parsons were placed on probation as well. The Hope Scholarship Program is an education savings account in which state money is set aside for a child's education and follows the child. PAC announced last month more than 26,000 students have applied for full funding for the coming school year. Meanwhile, the West Virginia Association of School Administrators will meet today to discuss the new I Love West Virginia Public Schools campaign, which aims to celebrate the students, staff, family, and communities that make public education a cornerstone of the Mountain State. County school systems across the Mountain State have lost thousands of students in recent years. Melody Wolf, the mother of injured National Guardsman Andy Wolf, gave an update on his recovery during an appearance on Panhandle Live yesterday.
5: He's doing well. He is making gains every week. Each week, there's just more being added to his vocabulary. His sentences are coming together. We still have a ways to go. We do have surgery scheduled for September 2nd. He'll get his cranioplasty or skull reconstruction. We'll just continue on with therapy. But as far as that goes, that should be the only surgery that he's going to need.
3: Hear that full interview on our Panhandle News Network Spotify, out now. For the Panhandle News Network, I'm Marcia Kovalik.
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6: 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On 81 between Winchester, Martinsburg, Hagerstown, there are no accidents. Traffic looks pretty good. 70 between Hancock, Hagerstown, South Mountain, Myersville, and Frederick. All lanes are open. Merging onto southbound 270, you've got this heavy traffic south of Urbana past Hinestown. The northbound side is a crash before you get to the exit for Urbana. That's causing that big delay and distraction there. It's going to be delayed from Hyattstown, the southbound side. Briefly looks at it. Southbound side, a 15, traffic is going to slow when you get to St. Clair Lane or just to the south of that into Luckett. Route 9 lining up at the West Virginia-Virginia line, definitely at the Berlin Turnpike. I'm Allie Oakley with traffic.
7: Here's your Panhandle News Network forecast. Today will be mostly cloudy and humid with a thunderstorm expected this afternoon, reaching a high of 82. Tonight will be partly cloudy and humid with a few showers and temperatures dropping to a low of 67. With your exclusive AccuWeather forecast, I'm meteorologist Joe Lundberg on Cool 92.9.

Cool 92.9, Morgan County's greatest hits. Good morning, I'm Danielle. Humid this morning, cloudy. Right now it's currently 70 degrees. What are rich people things that we've discovered aren't that expensive? We'll talk about it coming up right here on Cool 92.9.

0: Morgan County's greatest hits are on Cool 92.9, 719. A funny story really quick is this weekend I was at home. During the times I was at home, I had Cool 92.9 on all weekend long in the background while we were doing stuff. And my son, who's getting ready to turn 15 next month, says that song came on and he's like, "What is that?" That's a trumpet. And he's like, "A song where it's just music and no words?" And I'm like, "Yeah, that used to be a thing." And I think it's pretty cool. It's currently 70 degrees. We have a chance of showers and thunderstorms today. People online are talking about rich people things that they've discovered aren't that expensive. And here are some of the highlights. Tailoring your clothes, especially if you can find a good local shop. Art exhibits. Some are free and interesting to walk around, like right here at Mac Ice House. Ferrero Rocher chocolate. My parents acted like it was expensive, according to one person online. Good wine. An expert says cheap wine can taste amazing and pricey wine can taste terrible. Any bottle is good if you like it. Number five, hiring a monthly house cleaner. Sometimes we just need the help, don't we? These are things that people think that rich people have, but actually aren't that expensive. Playing tennis. My husband always talked about his neighbor and how he had like a Trans Am and would go out there and wax the Trans Am. And then he was always playing tennis. giving out full size candy bars on Halloween. If it helps, if you're a Costco member and you can go and get the big, you know, box of them. Another thing that sounds rich but really isn't is Grey Poupon. Only us 80s kids would remember, "Do you have any Grey Poupon?" And it's a fancy like Rolls Royce kind of car in the commercial. A nice leather belt. That's another thing. TSA pre-check. It costs about $80 and it lasts 5 years. Cloth napkins. And lastly, Broadway shows. Not in every case, but if you're flexible in shows and times, it's not hard to find sub $100 tickets. And of course, nowadays we pay $100 to go to concerts. So one of the things that was a misconception when I was in college is that there was this steakhouse there in Knoxville, Tennessee, and it was called Ye Olde Steakhouse. And every time we all of us college students would go past there, we're like, "Oh, it's so fancy. It's so fancy. When we graduate, we'll go there. When we have a special occasion, we'll go there." So finally, my husband and I, we met in college and we finally went there and we went in and the people, the waiters and waitresses were dressed in jeans and a t-shirt. And it was just a hometown restaurant, but man, those steaks were good.
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2: 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On 81, between Winchester, Martinsburg, Hagerstown, Greencastle, Chambersburg, and Shippensburg, I don't see any accidents. 70 between Hancock, Hagerstown, Myersville, Frederick, all of that is open. Northbound 270, before you get to Urbana, you do have a crash. Delays out of Hyattstown. Southbound delays are south of Urbana and Hyattstown, and then you'll hit some more delays when you start to head into Gaithersburg. 15, traffic is going to be jammed St. Clair Lane, and that takes you the rest of the ride to Luckett's on your way to Limestone School Road. And Route 9, heavy at Harper's Ferry Road, Hillsboro, and then when you get to Percival Road to the Berlin Turnpike. I'm Allie Oakley with traffic.
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3: Here's your Panhandle News Network forecast. Today will be mostly cloudy and humid with a thunderstorm expected this afternoon, reaching a high of 82. Tonight will be partly cloudy and humid with a few showers and temperatures dropping to a low of 67. With your exclusive AccuWeather forecast, I'm meteorologist Joe Lundberg on Cool 92.9.

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Good morning, I'm Danielle. Coming up, cool news. It's a story about an 11-year-old boy who helped rescue a man from drowning. Right now, it's Crosby, Stills, and Nash on Cool 92.9.

0: Cool 92.9, Morgan County's greatest hits, 7:36. Good morning, I'm Danielle. Cloudy, chance of showers today. Afternoon thunderstorms possible, high of 80. Right now, it's 70 degrees.
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0: Last week, 11-year-old boy helped rescue a man who appeared to be drowning at an apartment complex in Lexington, Kentucky. After noticing the man underwater and realizing that no one else was responding, Avery put on his goggles, dove into the pool, and pulled the unconscious man to the surface. Following the rescue, the man's friend began performing CPR while someone else called 911. The Lexington Fire Department arrived moments later and took the man to a nearby hospital in serious condition. There was no way that I was going to let another man die today, Avery said. He's a human being. He should be treated as such. Avery's father, Sean, says he's proud of his son's quick actions, and people at the scene thanked him for teaching his son how to swim. Avery's rescue gave the man a chance to receive emergency medical care. And that's some cool news.
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2: 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On 81 between Winchester, Martinsburg, and Hagerstown, there are no accidents. Where 70 and 81 come together, it's heavy. 70 between Hancock, Hagerstown, South Mountain, and Frederick, all lanes are open. Southbound side of 270, traffic slows out of Urbana to Hyattstown. Northbound side, there is an accident before you get to 80 in Urbana with big delays out of Hyattstown. 15, traffic slows south of St. Clair Lane into Luckett's, kind of off and on past Limestone School Road. Route 9, you're lined up for Harper's Ferry Road after Cider Mill Road to Hillsboro, and you're going to slow Percival Road to the Berlin Turnpike. I'm Allie Oakley with traffic.
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6: Here's your Panhandle News Network forecast. Today will be mostly cloudy and humid with a thunderstorm expected this afternoon, reaching a high of 82. Tonight will be partly cloudy and humid with a few showers and temperatures dropping to a low of 67. Your exclusive AccuWeather forecast, I'm meteorologist Joe Lundberg on Cool 92.9.

0: Cool 92.9, Morgan County's greatest hits. It is 7:50. Good morning. I'm Danielle with you on your Tuesday morning. And Tuesdays are Tail Wagon Tuesdays here on Cool 92.9, where we introduce you to our pet of the week from the Humane Society of Morgan County. And this week, Pongo is back. And you've got to go to our Facebook page and check out Pongo. He is a handsome boy. He may have the size of a Great Dane and the goofy charm of a boxer, but don't let that big frame fool you. He cuddles like he's a 10-pound lap dog. He's also a social superstar who loves everyone he meets, from tiny humans to adults, and he gets along beautifully with other dogs. So check out Pongo, and you can see more information about him at our Facebook page. It links you to the Humane Society of Morgan County, or you can go to their website, hsmc-wv.org, and let's get Pongo a home.
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2: 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On 81, between Winchester, Martinsburg, and Hagerstown, Greencastle, there are no accidents. 70 between Hancock, Hagerstown, not bad. Now, after Myersville, 17, there's an incident. Traffic is going to kind of slow there, as well as Braddock Heights at 340. Southbound 270, traffic slows south of the Monocacy. Traffic slows past Hinestown. Then you're going to slow on your way to 370. Jammed when you get to Rockville because there's a crash on the Beltway before you get to River Road. So back things up into Rockville big time. Southbound 15, heavy into Luckett's to ride past Limestone School Road and Tuscarora Road near New Design Road. There's an accident. I'm Allie Oakley with traffic.
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2: 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He's driving down the pitch. He's facing price hikes and cuts past him. Carrier Contracts tries to block him. Oh, he leaves him in the dust. He's at the edge of the box. He cuts past the

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2: A man will be sentenced this morning for killing a West Virginia state trooper. 32-year-old Timothy Kennedy will hear his sentence at 10 o'clock in Mingo County Circuit Court. A jury found him guilty in May of shooting and killing State Police Sergeant Corey Maynard. Maynard served for a time in the Eastern Panhandle. Read more ongoing coverage at WVMetroNews.com. Whether it was the soaring heat index or storms rolling through, the weather had an impact on area observances of the nation's 250th Independence Day over the weekend. In Morgan County, though, the governor was a featured speaker during the Town of Bath's celebration.
3: Good morning, Morgan County! You know, it's that fateful time, 1776. There were a bunch of revolutionaries out there, right? Coming up with these ideas that had never really taken root in civilization before. And we get to experience the benefits of that.
2: That sound courtesy at the Berkeley Springs Morgan County Chamber of Commerce. West Virginia State Treasurer Larry Pack's office has released more details about ongoing investigations into some Hope Scholarship schools. Pack, who is chairman of the board, announced last Thursday Tigard Valley Christian Academy was permanently disqualified for failing to repay funds due back to the Hope Scholarship Program despite repeated attempts. Three Laurel Academy locations in Terre Alta, Newburgh, and Parsons were placed on probation as well. The Hope Scholarship Program is an education savings account in which state money is set aside for a child's education and follows the child. PAC announced last month more than 26,000 students have applied for full funding for the coming school year. Meanwhile, the West Virginia Association of School Administrators will meet today to discuss the new I Love West Virginia Public Schools campaign, which aims to celebrate the students, staff, family, and communities that make public education a cornerstone of the Mountain State. County school systems across the Mountain State have lost thousands of students in recent years. Melody Wolf, the mother of injured National Guardsman Andy Wolf, gave an update on his recovery during an appearance on Panhandle Live yesterday.
4: He's doing well. He is making gains every week. Each week, there's just more being added to his vocabulary, his sentences are coming together. We still have a ways to go. We do have surgery scheduled for September 2nd. He'll get his cranioplasty or skull reconstruction. We'll just continue on with therapy. But as far as that goes, that should be the only surgery that he's going to need.
2: 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For the Panhandle News Network, I'm Marcia Kovalik.
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5: 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On 81, between Winchester, Martinsburg, Hagerstown, there are no accidents. Where 70 and 81 come together, looks like there may be an accident on 70 itself. That ramp is pretty slow, but it has been. 70 between Hancock, Hagerstown, not bad. When you get to Braddock Heights over to 340, traffic is heavy. 15, traffic slows at Mountville Road, Point of Rocks, and then you're going to be jammed getting into Luckett's past Limestone School Road. Route 9, traffic slows Harper's Ferry Road, Hillsboro, and you're going to slow when you get to Percival Road to the Berlin Turnpike and Hamilton Station. Route 7, traffic slows when you get to Hamilton Station Road past Route 9. Volume. I'm Allie Oakley with the traffic.
0: Morgan County Weather. Here's your Panhandle News Network forecast. Today will be mostly cloudy and humid with a thunderstorm expected this afternoon, reaching a high of 82. Tonight will be partly cloudy and humid with a few showers and temperatures dropping to a low of 67. With your exclusive AccuWeather forecast, I'm meteorologist Joe Lundberg on Cool 92.9.

92.9 Morgan County's greatest hits. Good morning, I'm Danielle. 8:12. Another possible rainy day today. Just saw that we're under a flood watch from noon to midnight, with chance of having thunderstorms with heavy downpours again. And it was very scattered yesterday, so just please be aware of that. Coming up this hour, we'll go back in the day, and then at 8:30, Brenda Morgan from Senior Life Services in Morgan County will give us a monthly update about what's going on there. Right now, it's Father Figure from George Michael on Cool 92.9.

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Cool 92.9 Morgan County's greatest hits. 8:21, and we got drizzle out there. Could see some heavy downpours of rain. So starting at noon, we're under a flood watch again. Could be scattered. Some areas you drive to, nothing. Others, pouring down rain. So be aware of that today. Coming up, we'll go back in the day right now. It's Four Non Blondes on Cool 92.9.

0: Danielle, 70 degrees.
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2: Let's go back in the day.
0: 224 years ago in 1802, the first comic book was published in Hudson, New York. It was called The Wasp. 58 years ago in 1968, the Yardbirds performed their final concert. Their breakup was 3 years after Eric Clapton quit and 8 months after Jeff Beck left the group. Guitarist Jimmy Page had to fulfill concert obligations, so he formed a new group and called it the New Yardbirds. Keith Moon said, "It'll probably go over like Led Zeppelin." So Page changed the name of the group to Led Zeppelin. 49 years ago in 1977, Styx released their seventh album, The Grand Illusion, on the seventh day of the seventh month of the 77th year of the century. That's the album with Come Sail Away on it. 46 years ago in 1980, Led Zeppelin played their final show. That sounds like it was kind of planned. 45 years ago in 1981, the first female was appointed to the Supreme Court when President Reagan nominated Sandra Day O'Connor. She retired on January 31st of 2006 after more than 24 years on the bench. 28 years ago in 1998, the band Bare Naked Ladies released their album featuring their breakthrough hit, One Week. 26 years ago in 2000, the first scary movie was released. 21 years ago in 2005, terrorists set off the London bombings. There were 4 explosions in their transportation network, 3 on the London Underground and 1 on a bus. 19 years ago in 2007, I don't remember this, the Live Earth concerts were streamed to benefit and raise awareness of climate change. They were held all over the world, including London, New York, Washington, D.C., Sydney, Rio, Shanghai, Tokyo, and Rome. I don't remember that concert. And 9 years ago in 2017, Spider-Man Homecoming was released, and a new Spider-Man comes out later on this month. And that is your Back in the Day.
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4: 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On 81 between Winchester, Martinsburg, and Hagerstown, I don't see any accidents. 70 between Hancock, Hagerstown, Myersville, not bad. Traffic slows on the approach to 340. 15, traffic slows south of Liberty Road, and that's going to take you to Patrick Street, while the northbound side slows at 70, and that's going to take you up to Rosemont. Southbound side of 270, traffic slows 85 Buckeystown Pike, and then before you get to Urbana to Hyattstown, 27 Ridge Road, and then to 370 to get onto the spur where there was a crash on the outer loop south of the spur, but before you get to River Road, so that's creating those parking lot style conditions. 15 heading into Luckett's, drive past Limestone School Road, traffic's heavy. Route 9, you're lining up the Berlin Turnpike as well as Hamilton Station. I'm Allie Oakley with traffic.
5: Here's your Panhandle News Network forecast. Today will be mostly cloudy and humid with a thunderstorm expected this afternoon, reaching a high of 82. Tonight will be partly cloudy and humid with a few showers and temperatures dropping to a low of 67. With your exclusive AccuWeather forecast, I'm meteorologist Joe Lundberg on Cool 92.9.

0: Cool 92.9, Morgan County's greatest hits. 8:32. Good morning, I'm Danielle. I was looking outside during that song, and it's drizzly out there in Morgan County. But it could be up the road. You guys are seeing nothing. Then we have a chance of showers and afternoon thunderstorms today. High of 80. Right now, it's 70.
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0: This morning in studio, have Brenda Morgan from Senior Life Services of Morgan County with her monthly update. Good morning.
2: Good morning. So glad to be here.
0: We got our trusty calendar in front of us. Now, with it being July the 7th, this Tuesday, we missed the 4th of July party you all had, but I'm sure you had a great time.
2: We did. We had it inside with all the heat. Mm-hmm. Yeah. We had a full house, and we had some young musicians from Black Cat came down and entertained us that day. And, of course, our cooks, you know, they're the best in Berkeley.
0: Yep.
2: And they had a delicious meal for us, and we all had a good time. And we had some raffles that were, one was focused on the 4th of July picnic supplies, and then another one that was for grilling that was donated from our sewing circle.
0: Oh, that's
2: so cool. It was pretty cool.
0: Yeah. Well, here we are moving right through July already. And coming up this Thursday, you guys are going to have a Master Gardener class coming up at noon.
2: Yes, we're excited about that. So Bonnie Arso has been coming down like every other month or so and doing an educational program about gardening of some sort. So this Thursday at around 12 o'clock, she's going to be teaching about straw bale gardening. So this is something anyone can do, and she's going to show us just how simple it is.
0: That's great. And then, of course, the ever-popular Cash Bingo Night is this Friday.
2: You got it, and everybody looks forward to that night. We open the doors at 6. Early bird game is at 6:45. 7, regular bingo starts, and, of course, we have delicious food there for them to pass by. You know, they can... Usually they have steamers and hot dogs and all kinds of homemade desserts.
0: That's yummy.
2: Yeah,
0: yummy.
2: It's a fun time.
0: So that's this Friday. And then next week, if you want to go on a day trip, on the 14th, next Tuesday, there's a day trip to Grantsville, Maryland.
2: Mm-hmm. So it's Amish country up that way. A lot of unique shops in the small little town of Grantsville. I don't know if it's even as big as Berkeley Springs.
0: Oh, wow.
2: But yes, the trip was sold out in a couple of days. We have two buses, so we can take like 22 people.
0: Uh-huh.
2: It was sold out in 2 days.
0: That's great.
2: So we're going to take them again up to Grantsville in August. I have that scheduled for August the 11th. So if anyone's interested in going on that trip, then just call down at the center and we'll get you on the waiting list.
0: Yeah, that's great. Hope there's good weather for that.
2: Oh, hope so, yes.
0: And coming up on the 23rd, that's on a Thursday, it's a free lunch sponsored by Hospice of the Panhandle.
2: Yeah, so we're excited about that. So Hospice is coming up that day. They're going to do a short talk about Hospice 101, we'll call it. And they're going to be paying for our lunch that day. So everybody can come down and get some information about Hospice and also get a free lunch.
0: That's great. That's on the 23rd.
2: Mm-hmm. Lunch is at 11:45.
0: Okay. And then we move into the last week of July. And coming up on the 28th, you guys are having your potluck open mic night.
2: Yes, we are. So we've got some different musicians that have been coming in. And this past week, we had award-winning trio that sang for them. And it was a lot of fun. So we're hoping we'll have more of a variety. We've got gospel, country, cowboy music. We've got a guy who plays rock and roll. And so it's just quite a different venue for
0: that's
2: folks
0: really
2: to come
0: cool.
2: and just sit back and enjoy.
0: Yeah. In the heat of the summer, that's always nice
2: stay
0: to be indoors.
2: Cool.
0: Enjoy. Yeah. And then on the 30th, it's International Friendship Day. So you guys are asking people to bring a friend.
2: That's right. Yes. Some of the growth that we're experiencing at the Senior Center has been by word of mouth. Mm-hmm. And of course, being able to come here with you, Danielle, is always a way to get the word out too.
0: Yeah.
2: So we're just asking that they bring a friend, maybe someone who says, I need to go down to the Senior Center.
0: Yeah,
2: I need to check this out.
0: Yeah.
2: So bring them on down and we'll give them some information about all the good things happening that day.
0: And throughout the month, you'll all have exercise classes, sewing circles, and all kinds of good stuff, Bible study and all kinds of things going on. So
2: yes,
0: including you guys have your trips.
2: Mm-hmm.
0: You have more trips coming up.
2: Yes. In September, the 13th through the 18th, which will be beautiful weather up in Maine. So that's where they're going. Some of the things they're going to be doing on that trip is they're going to be three full course dinners and a lobster bake dinner. I've been up in Maine and oh my goodness, the roadside lobster. Oh wow. It's just wonderful. Can't tell you how good that is. There's going to be a tour of Portland, also a harbor cruise. You may even see some whales. We went on a whale watching trip up there. There's going to be a tour of L.L. Bean and Dexter Factory Outlets. They're going to go into a lighthouse and lots more planned for that trip. And then that's going to be the end of November into December, a Myrtle Beach holiday show trip. So that's going to be lots of fun too. And you can get more information by calling the Senior Center and talking with Sid or Tammy. That phone number is 304-258-3096.
0: That's also a good number to call and talk to people about volunteering at the Senior Center.
2: Yes, we're always looking for volunteers. Right now, we're currently in need of some gardeners to come in and help us clean up our courtyard. And we've got some weeds that are pretty tall.
0: Yeah. You might not be able to see the chickens from the weeds.
2: That's right. There's therapy chickens.
0: Yeah.
2: We've got three of them down there, and everybody seems to enjoy them. It's been a challenge to try and keep them cool, past few hot days that we've had. But they're still, I saw them today down there. They look just fine.
0: Great.
2: Yeah.
0: Well, Brenda, once again, thanks for coming in. Senior Life Services of Morgan County, you can check them out on Facebook, online, and you can give them a call. Thank you for coming in.
2: Thank you so much, Danielle.
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15: Here's your Panhandle News Network forecast. Today will be mostly cloudy and humid with a thunderstorm expected this afternoon, reaching a high of 82. Tonight will be partly cloudy and humid with a few showers and temperatures dropping to a low of 67. With your exclusive AccuWeather forecast, I'm meteorologist Joe Lundberg on Cool 92.9.

0: 92.9, Morgan County's greatest hits. I'm Danielle, sticking at 70 degrees all morning today. Chance of showers and afternoon thunderstorms. Some of those could produce heavy downpours, which is why we're under a flood watch again today, starting at noon, going through midnight. It is scattered. It might be in one area and not in another, just like yesterday. And where I live in Hedgesville, we didn't get anything. But I saw like in Manassas, Virginia, like they got like 3 inches of rain. So just be careful when you're driving around today. 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

0: Morgan County's greatest hits are on Cool 92.9. Hi, I'm Danielle. Pringles announced, I got to do some Friday food news early because I got to let you know about this. Pringles announced that they'll be selling flavored hot dog buns. The buns will have the flavors of their chips, and the buns will come in cans. 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They're called Pringles Pop Dog Buns, and they're a limited edition line of potato-based hot dog buns infused with three flavors, sour cream and onion, barbecue, and honey mustard. 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There will be two drops. One will be tomorrow. 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And one will be next Wednesday, the 15th, which happens to be National Hot Dog Day. I ain't hating on this. A hot dog, potato flavored. I love Martin's potato rolls. 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I don't think that's too bad. So once again, that's tomorrow. 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
4: Here's your Panhandle News Network forecast. This afternoon, expect mostly cloudy skies with a chance of a thunderstorm and a high temperature of 81. Tonight will be partly cloudy and humid with a few showers possible and temperatures dropping to a low of 69. With your exclusive AccuWeather forecast, I'm meteorologist Joe Lundberg on Cool 92.9.

92.9, Morgan County's greatest hits. Thank you so much for tuning in today. I'm Danielle. Thanks so much for Brenda from Senior Life Services in Morgan County giving us an update of all the great things they got going on there. And you can check out everything going on at Senior Life Services in Morgan County on their Facebook page. Coming up next, we got Logan. Be safe out there today. We could have some flooding rains or we could have nothing. This looks like our pattern for the next few days. So be safe out there and I'll talk to you again tomorrow morning right here on Cool 92.9.

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Morgan County's greatest hits are on Cool 92.9. Welcome to Tuesday. I'm Logan Scott, hanging out with you till about 3 o'clock at work today. We'll get through this work day together, me and you. Here's Pete Towson now. It's Cool 92.9.

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0: Duncan Sheik on Morgan County's Greatest Hits. 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
6: Here's your Panhandle News Network forecast. This afternoon, expect mostly cloudy skies with a chance of a thunderstorm and a high temperature of 81. Tonight will be partly cloudy and humid with a few showers possible and temperatures dropping to a low of 69. With your exclusive AccuWeather forecast, I'm meteorologist Joe Lundberg on Cool 92.9.

0: 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I'm Logan Scott. 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

Morgan County's greatest hits are on Cool 92.9. I'm Logan Scott. 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

Morgan County's greatest hits are on Cool 92.9, your community calendar. Pawpaw Fishing Derby is happening on Saturday, July 18th at the pond at the Pawpaw Volunteer Fire Company. 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
18: Here's your Panhandle News Network forecast. This afternoon, expect mostly cloudy skies with a chance of a thunderstorm and a high temperature of 81. Tonight will be partly cloudy and humid with a few showers possible and temperatures dropping to a low of 69. With your exclusive AccuWeather forecast, I'm meteorologist Joe Lundberg on Cool 92.9.

0: Madonna's on Morgan County's Greatest Hits. 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

right? Morgan County's greatest hits are on Cool 92.9. I'm Logan Scott. Thanks so much for hanging out with me. Danielle's back hometown mornings with Danielle, presented by Dawson's Home Center. Starting at 6 o'clock tomorrow morning, all the news, weather, and traffic updates you need to start today. Here's Santana on Cool 92.9.

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Morgan County's greatest hits are on Cool 92.9. I'm Logan Scott. The Mountaineers are coming home this September. 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

Morgan County's greatest hits are on Cool 92.9. I'm Logan Scott. Thanks so much for hanging out with me on this Tuesday. 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Here's Janet Jackson.

Morgan County's greatest hits are on Cool 92.9. I'm Logan Scott. And at the box office over the weekend, Minions and Monsters came in at number one. It brought in $36.4 million, followed by Toy Story 5 that brought in $31 million. Here's Sting on Cool 92.9.

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21: weather. Here's your Panhandle News Network forecast. This afternoon, expect mostly cloudy skies with high humidity and a chance of a thunderstorm reaching 81 degrees. Tonight will be partly cloudy and humid with a few showers possible with a low of 69. With your exclusive AccuWeather forecast, I'm meteorologist Joe Lundberg on Cool 92.9.

0: Mary Jane Girls on Morgan County's Greatest Hits. 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I'm Logan Scott. 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

Morgan County's greatest hits are on Cool 92.9. I love me some Oasis. I was screaming that song at the top of my lungs on a Tuesday. Hey, we're 10 in a row with Cheryl Lynn on Cool 92.9.

Cool 92.9, we're Morgan County's greatest hits. Thanks so much for being here. You know, I really thought that wedding, Taylor Swift, Travis Kelce wedding at MSG, was like a decoy for their actual wedding. It wasn't. They really got married there. Cool. Good for them. Simon and Garfunkel on Cool.

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4: Morgan County weather. Here's your Panhandle News Network forecast. This afternoon, expect mostly cloudy skies with high humidity and a chance of a thunderstorm reaching 81 degrees. Tonight will be partly cloudy and humid with a few showers possible with a low of 69. With your exclusive AccuWeather forecast, I'm meteorologist Joe Lundberg on Cool 92.9.

0: Rod Stewart's on Morgan County's Greatest Hits. We're Cool 92.9. I'm Logan Scott. Out the door on a Tuesday. Back in with you tomorrow beginning at 10 a.m. Parker Stern's in next to get you through the afternoon. Keep it locked right here to Morgan County's Greatest Hits. We're Cool 92.9. Bye.
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Morgan County's greatest hits. This is Cool 92.9. A good afternoon to you on this Tuesday. Parker Stone with you to close out the workday till 7 tonight. Here's DeBarge.

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1: I've heard people say that too much of anything is not good for you, baby. But I don't know about that. 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

Morgan Cunningham's greatest hits. 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Coming up, this artist is pledging to help this area ravaged recently by natural disaster.

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0: The Ohio Players right here on Cool 92.9. You probably have seen videos or photos of the devastating earthquakes that hit Venezuela recently. Well, Shakira has announced she is donating $500,000 from the FIFA Global Citizen Education Fund to support children affected by Venezuela's devastating earthquakes. The Colombian pop star, who serves on the fund's board, revealed the contribution in a video appeal, also urging football fans to help raise the fund to reaching $100 million. The June 24th earthquakes killed more than 2,600 people in Venezuela, with over 60,000 still missing. Shakira previously pledged 100% of profits from the official 2026 World Cup anthem, Die Die, to the same fund. Other celebrities involved include Hugh Jackman, John Legend, and Aliana. Metallica has also contributed $100,000 through their All Within My Hands Foundation. The FIFA World Cup final is set to take place on July 19th at MetLife Stadium in New Jersey. More coming up. It's Cool 92.9.
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5: Here's your Panhandle News Network forecast. Tonight, expect partly cloudy skies with some humidity and a few showers. The temperature will drop to 69 degrees. Tomorrow, anticipate partly sunny conditions with humidity lingering and a chance of a thunderstorm in some areas during the afternoon. The high will reach 80 degrees with your exclusive AccuWeather forecast. I'm meteorologist Jason Katarina on Cool 92.9.

0: Crosby, Stills, and Nash right here on Cool 92.9. There's potentially a Moana 3 in the works. That is coming from Dwayne The Rock Johnson, who shared an update recently while promoting the upcoming live-action Moana, which hits theaters this Friday. He was in Rio de Janeiro during a press conference. Johnson confirmed, yes, we have talked about Moana 3, while noting the attention should be focused on the live-action adaptation coming to theaters. He joked, but first we'll go to the live-action Moana. We'll let that come out first, before adding, then we will pen Moana 3, in reference to writers Jared Bush and Dana LeDoux Miller. The news follows the massive success of the Moana franchise for Disney, with both the original film and its sequel becoming major hits. More coming up. This is Cool 92.9.
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2: Former West Virginia University men's basketball player Kirk Creasa has been charged by the Federal Bureau of Investigation with 5 counts of wire fraud in an alleged scheme of $2.2 million. According to an indictment unsealed Monday, the 25-year-old allegedly attempted to obtain money from multiple victims using false representations, fabricated identities, and deceptive communications from 2022 through June 2nd of 2026 in Monongalia County and elsewhere. Here's U.S. Attorney Matt Harvey.
3: What this was a scheme, as alleged, devised by the defendant to obtain money. As always, that these are allegations and that he enjoys the presumption of innocence and we should afford him that. But what we're saying here in this indictment is that the allegations are that essentially he weaponized people's compassion by creating a sense of a series of false emergencies, fictional third parties, claims that his family was in imminent danger, his mother had cancer, he was going to sell his organs.
2: Creasa played one season with the Mountaineers from 2023 to 2024. You can read more at WVMetroNews.com. The Hagerstown Police Department has issued an update on a shooting early Sunday that claimed the life of a man in Hagerstown. HPD has identified the victim as Delonte Demetrius Young, age 30. Saying, quote, during the investigation, the Hagerstown Police Department criminal investigations identified 2 suspects who have been charged and are currently wanted in connection with this homicide. The charges include first-degree murder and other related offenses. The suspects are identified as Michael Timothy Wilder, age 38, and Sierra Candace Bryant, age 39, both of Hagerstown. With a check of your local headlines, I'm Luke Wiggs.
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Cool 92.9, your home once again for the sixth straight year of Berkeley Springs High School football. The Indians take the gridiron. Coming up with first-year head coach C.J. Watts, the Indians start the season off August 28th, the final Friday of the month of August, at home against Kaiser. Nathan and Mike will be back to bring you all the action from Morgan Field and on the road for every game this season. 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

Morgan County's greatest hits. This is Cool 92.9. A new poll has been released from State of the Nation Project, ranking all 50 states and Washington, D.C. across 31 well-being measures. Minnesota ranked number one, followed by New Hampshire, Iowa, Vermont, and Massachusetts. Louisiana ranked last in the poll in terms of favorability for states. Most alarming, not a single state is improving on life satisfaction, adult depression, youth depression, and trust in federal government.

0: George Benson right here on Cool 92.9. Chances are you probably consumed a hot dog sometime throughout the 4th of July weekend, but can that hot dog be hurtful to you in the long term? A new poll of over 2,200 adults found nearly 90% of people are unaware to specific health risks linked to eating hot dogs. Nearly half of Americans eat hot dogs 2 to 3 times monthly, yet half of people say they've heard of risks but don't know specifics. The World Health Organization classifies processed meat as carcinogenic to humans, with just one hot dog daily raising colorectal cancer risk by nearly 20%. Colorectal cancer rates among children aged 10 to 14 grew 500% between 1999 and 2020, with experts recommending plant-based alternatives, noting veggie dogs with flavorful toppings offer a healthier swap. Around 150 million hot dogs are consumed on just July the 4th alone. More coming up. It's Cool 92.9.
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2: 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On 81, it's going to be pretty heavy riding through Stevens City. And the northbound side's also pretty heavy there at Tavern Road for volume. Southbound side heavy through Williamsport. 70 westbound slows at 270 over to 340. Then you're going to slow when you get to Downsville Pike to 81. And then after that to Big Pool and Hancock, it's good. 15 leaving Leesburg. Heavy off and on to Luckett's. Heavy on your way toward Mountville Road. Route 9 in the Berlin Turnpike traffic's heavy. Heavy into Hillsboro. Heavy at Harper's Ferry Road. And then you're fine into Charlestown and Martinsburg. O'Malley, Oakley with traffic.
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10: Here's your Panhandle News Network forecast. Tonight, expect partly cloudy skies with some humidity and a few showers. The temperature will drop to 69 degrees. Tomorrow, anticipate partly sunny conditions with humidity lingering and a chance of a thunderstorm in some areas during the afternoon. The high will reach 80 degrees with your exclusive AccuWeather forecast. I'm meteorologist Jason Caterina on Cool 92.9.

0: 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This is Cool 92.9. It's time once again for another community update brought to you by Clark's Home Furnishing, service that you just don't get from the big guys. Coming your way this Friday, it is the Mac Ice House's 2026 Summer Music Series. 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
2: Former West Virginia University men's basketball player Kirk Creasa has been charged by the Federal Bureau of Investigation with 5 counts of wire fraud in an alleged scheme of $2.2 million. According to an indictment unsealed Monday, the 25-year-old allegedly attempted to obtain money from multiple victims using false representations, fabricated identities, and deceptive communications from 2022 through June 2nd of 2026 in Monongalia County and elsewhere. Here's U.S. Attorney Matt Harvey.
3: What this was a scheme, as alleged, devised by the defendant to obtain money. As always, that these are allegations and that he enjoys the presumption of innocence and we should afford him that. But what we're saying here in this indictment is that the allegations are that essentially he weaponized people's compassion by creating a sense of a series of false emergencies, fictional third parties, claims that his family was in imminent danger, his mother had cancer, he was going to sell his organs.
2: Creasa played one season with the Mountaineers from 2023 to 2024. You can read more at WVMetroNews.com. The Hagerstown Police Department has issued an update on a shooting early Sunday that claimed the life of a man in Hagerstown. HPD has identified the victim as Delonte Demetrius Young, age 30. Saying, quote, during the investigation, the Hagerstown Police Department criminal investigations identified 2 suspects who have been charged and are currently wanted in connection with this homicide. The charges include first-degree murder and other related offenses. The suspects are identified as Michael Timothy Wilder, age 38, and Sierra Candace Bryant, age 39, both of Hagerstown. With a check of your local headlines, I'm Luke Wiggs.
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0: Morgan County's greatest hits. This is Cool 92.9, getting you out of work with a 5 o'clock 10 in a row. Here's Linda Ronstadt and Aaron Neville from 1989.
1: Look at this face. I know the years are showing.

Morgan County's greatest hits. This is Cool 92.9. I don't know if you take in the Nathan's hot dog eating contest for the 4th of July, but I always think it's interesting to see the clips. Joey Chestnut also is just the absolute best at it. He's now an 18-time hot dog eating champion. He scarfed down 66 hot dogs in 10 minutes in 90-degree heat at Coney Island to win the mustard belt and 10 grand. Second place was Patrick Burrelli with 51. Miki Sudo won for the 12th time in the women's contest, eating 38 hot dogs to win. Here's Billy Joel.

0: Bernie Higgins right here on Cool 92.9. It is time once again for celebrity birthdays on this 7th day of July. And if you are celebrating a birthday today, a big happy birthday to you from all of us here at Cool 92.9. Celebrating today, Mehdi Marlowe, one half of Maddie and Tay. She is 31 today. 5 Seconds of Summer drummer Ashton Irwin is celebrating a 32nd birthday today. 1/5 of Fifth Harmony, Allie Brooke, is 33 today. Bono's daughter, Eve Houston, is 35 today. Also celebrating today, Michelle Kwan is 46, the figure skater and Olympic silver medalist. Freddie from A Different World, Cree Summer, is celebrating birthday number 57 today. She was the voice of Penny on Inspector Gadget, Susie Carmichael on Rugrats, and Foxy Love on Drawn Together. Georgia Fox is 58 today. Know her best from Sarah Siddle on CSI. Jim Gaffigan, the comedy genius, is 60 today. Leader of the CDC team sent to the Arctic to control the outbreak in Sci-Fi's Helix, Billy Campbell, is 67 today. And Doc Severinsen is 99 today. He was the band leader on Johnny Carson's Tonight Show for 25 years. He stepped down when Johnny did. More coming up. 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
2: 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On 81 northbound, you're going to slow at 50 to get past Route 7. And then on the southbound side, traffic slows before and after you pass Route 9. 70 westbound, traffic slows from 270 over 340, and then after that, Hagerstown to Hancock. Traffic is good. 15 leaving Leesburg. It's off and on to Luckett's. Heavy at Mountville Road. Route 9 lining up at the Berlin Turnpike before Hillsborough Road to Cider Mill Road, and then you're fine into Charlestown and Martinsburg. 340 going westbound in Harper's Ferry. Traffic is heavy with volume. I'm Allie Oakley with traffic.
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8: Here's your Panhandle News Network forecast. Tonight, expect partly cloudy skies with some humidity and a few showers. The temperature will drop to 69 degrees. Tomorrow, anticipate partly sunny conditions with humidity lingering and a chance of a thunderstorm in some areas during the afternoon. The high will reach 80 degrees. With your exclusive AccuWeather forecast, I'm meteorologist Jason Caterina on Cool 92.9.

0: Morgan County's greatest hits. This is Cool 92.9. It's been unbearably hot at times throughout the listening area so far this summer. So for normal people like us, we're lucky to beat the extreme heat with working AC that won't end up costing us an arm and a leg by the end of the month. Now for the rich, they can just hit up their own snow room apparently. The latest luxury status symbol is custom-built snow rooms. If you're willing enough, you can now install your own private winter with snowfall, icy walls, and freezing temperatures. It's basically the complete 180 of a sauna. You can literally push a button and it will start snowing. The tech is actually similar to what ski resorts have, but these are indoor blizzards. It isn't completely new, though. A few billionaires already have snow rooms. One even has one on his super yacht, but now slightly less rich people are trying to get them too as part of a wellness trend like cold plunges. They're not becoming more affordable, though, before you ask, so you won't be choosing between an ice bath and a snow room. How much, though? Snow rooms are starting costs at about $130,000 to install. More coming up. 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
2: Former West Virginia University men's basketball player Kirk Risa has been charged by the Federal Bureau of Investigation with 5 counts of wire fraud in an alleged scheme of $2.2 million. According to an indictment unsealed Monday, the 25-year-old allegedly attempted to obtain money from multiple victims using false representations, fabricated identities, and deceptive communications from 2022 through June 2nd of 2026 in Monongalia County and elsewhere. Here's U.S. Attorney Matt Harvey.
3: What this was a scheme, as alleged, devised by the defendant to obtain money. As always, that these are allegations and that he enjoys the presumption of innocence and we should afford him that. But what we're saying here in this indictment is that the allegations are that essentially he weaponized people's compassion by creating a sense of a series of false emergencies, fictional third parties, claims that his family was in imminent danger, his mother had cancer, he was going to sell his organs.
2: Creasa played one season with the Mountaineers from 2023 to 2024. You can read more at WVMetroNews.com. The Hagerstown Police Department has issued an update on a shooting early Sunday that claimed the life of a man in Hagerstown. HPD has identified the victim as Delonte Demetrius Young, age 30, saying, quote, during the investigation, the Hagerstown Police Department criminal investigations identified 2 suspects who have been charged and are currently wanted in connection with this homicide. The charges include first-degree murder and other related offenses. The suspects are identified as Michael Timothy Wilder, age 38, and Sierra Candace Bryant, age 39, both of Hagerstown. With a check of your local headlines, I'm Luke Wiggs.
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Morgan County's greatest hits. This is Cool 92.9. As a reminder, if you see news going on throughout our listening area, traffic update-wise, something newsworthy you see going on, please let us know. 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

Morgan County's greatest hits. You're listening to Cool 92.9, getting you out of work with another 10 in a row. Let's take you back to 1992, one of the standouts from Dangerous. It's Michael Jackson's Remember the Time.

Morgan County's greatest hits. This is Cool 92.9. Due up for you in about 8 minutes. It is our daily trip into the DeLorean and what happened in cool history on this July the 7th. Keep it here right now. Elton John, it's Tiny Dancer.

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0: John Mellencamp right here on Cool 92.9. It's time once again for our daily trip into the DeLorean and what happened in cool history on today's date. The first ever comic book was released on today's date in 1802 in Hudson, New York. It was called The Wasp and was created by Robert Rusticote. The Yardbirds performed their final concert on today's date in 1968. Their breakup was 3 years after Eric Clapton quit and 8 months after Jeff Beck left the group. Also on today's date in history, Styx releases their seventh album, The Grand Illusion, on the seventh day of the 7th month of the 77th year of the century. That's the album that gave us Come Sail Away and Fooling Yourself. Led Zeppelin played their final show on today's date in 1980, advertised as The Time. Also on today's date in history, the first female was appointed to the Supreme Court when President Reagan nominated Sandra Day O'Connor. She would retire on January 31st of 2006 after more than 24 years on the bench. Also celebrating today in history, the first Scary Movie was released today in the year 2000, starring Anna Faris and the Wayans brothers. Drew Barrymore inexplicably married Tom Green on today's date in 2001. The two would file for divorce just 6 months later. Also on today's date in history, the Live Earth concerts were streamed to benefit and raise awareness for climate change. They were held all over the world, including London, New York, D.C., and Rio de Janeiro. And lastly, on today's date in 2017, Spider-Man Homecoming released, starring Tom Holland, Michael Keaton, and Zendaya. More to come. It's Cool 92.9.
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13: Here's your Panhandle News Network forecast. Tonight, expect partly cloudy skies with some humidity and a few showers. The temperature will drop to 69 degrees. Tomorrow, anticipate partly sunny conditions with humidity lingering and a chance of a thunderstorm in some areas during the afternoon. The high will reach 80 degrees. With your exclusive AccuWeather forecast, I'm meteorologist Jason Caterina on Cool 92.9.

0: David Bowie right here on Cool 92.9. I'm Parker Stoder. 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More great music is coming up for you through the rest of your Tuesday evening. 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